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1: It'll be alright. We'll get you out of here.

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1: Y la temperatura, 20 grados.
2: So I got a phone call a few months ago from Bobby Bones, and he said, I want to do a country version of this song called Royals. We recorded a country version of this song, and Bobby and them did a video of it, a really quirky video, and put it on YouTube, and it spread pretty good. And this day, you know, compared to 10 years ago, people didn't have access to music without having to go to the store and buying it. So now people can stream and watch songs and listen to songs through YouTube, and so the exposure level is super high whenever you when you utilize all the social medias, the YouTube and the Facebook and Twitter and all that stuff. So it's pretty cool how we put that song on YouTube, the video did, and how it turned out and how people have been reacting to it. So we had a lot of fun.
3: One, two, three.

0: wait a second. 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Who's this guy?
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2: in Boone, North Carolina. 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He cares about other people. And he helped me when he didn't have to. And that is something that I will never forget.
3: His name is Adam Church.
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1: Y la temperatura, 17 grados.
2: Not everything is meant to last. You don't think about that when it's perfect. And when it's over, there's a huge hole. But there's also a pair of wings. Knowing you, wherever you are, I know you're happy, you're flying, and free. And I'm here still grateful. Grateful for knowing you.

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1: Y la temperatura, 18 grados.
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3: Y la temperatura, 17 grados.

fired up about today. I've been looking forward to this for a couple weeks now. We are essentially playing our very first headlining show in Nashville, Tennessee. Coming off of a long, busy year, and finally at home, it feels like a bit of a homecoming. We're going to announce a show, and hopefully some folks will be around if you come hang out down on Fifth Avenue tonight, and we'll throw a little street party.

I'm really pumped about today because when I really start to think about it, this is the first time I have headlined a show here in Nashville. And I've been here for several years now. And I mean, one of the last times I played here would have been one of the songwriters' nights, like over at Douglas Corner or one of the many other places, a Bluebird Cafe, that I would go sit in and play a couple songs on a Tuesday night at a songwriter round. So it's special for me. I've always been a bit intimidated by playing in Nashville because of all the talent that is here. And, you know, you would just wonder if, you know, if I can get up there on the stage, if there's going to be somebody that watches a couple songs and says, you know, I'd rather just go watch this guy over here at Rippy's because I like he's better than this guy on this big stage out here on Fifth Avenue. But that's the cool thing, again, about Nashville is there's just so much talent everywhere.

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1: Y la temperatura, 17 grados.
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0: boy, what the hell are y'all doing?
1: Writing a song.
2: Mr. Keith?
0: Let me fix it for you, all right?
1: Yes, sir.
2: Yes, sir. Back.

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The Tenson Mouse, now he's number two. 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He sees those checkers and he hears that roar.

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0: Thank y'all so much for watching my version of Broken Halos. 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
1: Up next, we have one of Nashville's most exciting up-and-comers on the air, Megan Maroney. 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
1: On the bridge at the intersection of South Broadway Street and Oak Street last night shortly after 11 p.m. A female believed to be in her early 20s was taken to the hospital, and we will update you on her condition as we receive more information.
2: Thanks, Lynn. We'll definitely keep you posted on this developing situation. In other news, local country star Luke Combs celebrates his debut album, went platinum. Country fans from all over the region.
3: Where'd this guy even come from? Guys, three number one hits on the radio. And, oh yeah, by the way, he didn't even pick up a guitar till he was 21. I can still remember him playing small shows around North Carolina. What an amazing journey for this guy. Luke Combs, here's his latest. She got the best.

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1: 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That's all I got in me.

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0: You have a name?
1: The name is Georgia.
0: Well, all right then, Georgia. I'm Carolina. Nice to meet you. Enjoy your meal.

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2: Dad.
0: Now.
1: That's your dad?
0: You can find your own way home, buddy.
1: Will I ever see you again?

0: High five.
1: Here we go. Stand by.
2: Thanks, Steve. Breaking news tonight. I'm here in Nashville with country superstar Alan Jackson on the set of his new music video for his hit song, Good Time. And I understand you're about to set a new world record. How'd this come about?
3: Yeah, the song was Good Time. Just kind of fun up-tempo thing. We were in the studio making this album. This was one of the first things we cut, and I told my producer, Keith Stegall, I said, man, this thing is so fun. It's a club song and country. We're going to bring back line dancing.
2: And do it in a very big way. I understand you're hoping to set a new record for the world's longest line dance.
3: We hope so. If everybody stays on their feet, nobody trips over and causes a big domino thing. But yeah, we're going to give it a whirl.

I'm Harry Chapman. We're 22 miles north of Nashville, where this incredible line dance is winding its way to the Kentucky line. I gotta tell you, it looks like Alan Jackson is well on his way to breaking the record for the world's longest line dance.

0: where the world's longest line dance continues.
1: Thanks, Amy. I'm live here at the Kentucky State Line, where Alan Jackson's attempt to break the record for world's longest line dance continues to grow. I'll keep you updated with continuous coverage as the story progresses.

0: there you have it. It looks like Alan Jackson has done it.
1: Alan Jackson has just set a new record for the world's longest line dance. Back to the studio. I said work. 3, 2.
2: You've been working all week.
1: I've been working all week.
2: Tired.
1: I'm tired.
2: Don't want to sleep. Want to have fun. It's time for a good time.
1: But I don't want to sleep. I want to have fun. It's a good time.
2: And here comes my ride. I'm going to have to go. So you, right. I think you're getting closer.
1: All right.
2: Good job.
1: Thanks, Alan.
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3: 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La primera del cuadrante, 88.9 FM, una emisora de Grupo Multimedia, El Diario de Coahuila. 88.9 FM.